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Latest right there from Luke Combs on 99.9 The Wolf. That's BYU. Some more chances to tap the Wolf app tomorrow morning with the Wolf Wake Up crew. 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

It's Kix and Ronnie, Brooks and Dunn on 99.9 The Wolf. I'm JD, so Jason Aldean's going to be in concert in Bangor at the Main Savings Amphitheater on the 16th. And if you want to go, it's a good thing you're friends with us. We've got tons of tickets and more to give away all day tomorrow. Just be listening to win. Here's Jason's latest, Don't Tell on Me, on The Wolf.

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0: And score tickets to some of the biggest concerts rolling through Wolf Country this year. It's the Wolves Howlin' Hot Summer on 99.9 The Wolf.

There's Megan Maroney, who had her second show tonight at the TD Garden in Boston. What's going on? It's JD with the Wolf at Night. Thank you for hanging out. There's Jackson Dean. It's Make a Liar on 99.9 The Wolf. I ain't coming to your house.

0: That's New Country from Riley Green on 99.9 The Wolf. That's Think As You Drunk. You've almost got to be drunk just to say that. What's going on? It's JD with The Wolf at Night. And Riley is going to be joining The Voice. New season kicking off September 21st as a coach. He's going to join Adam Levine, Kelly Clarkson, and Queen Latifah. And he said he's kind of been studying Blake Shelton's coaching style in the past. So I guess we'll see if that helps him out. We've got more New Country and the Legends coming up next on The Wolf. Hang on.
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0: Latest right there from Luke Combs. That's Days Like These on 99.9 The Wolf. I'm J.D. So I guess the Country Music Hall of Fame is going to launch a Kenny Chesney exhibit. Yeah, it's called Living in Fast Forward, and it's going to showcase his journey from East Tennessee roots to country stardom. Here's Kenny now. His latest, it's Carry On the Wolf.
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0: That's new country from Hudson Westbrook on 99.9 The Wolf. It's Painted You Pretty. What's going on? I'm JD with The Wolf at Night, and we're super excited to present Country Music Fest. That kicked off tonight, running through Thursday on the Seashell Stage at Hampton Beach. Absolutely free. 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We've got more new country and the legends coming up next on The Wolf. 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
3: From the MB Tractor Weather Center, here's Maine's total weather from Channel 8.
16: Partly and mostly cloudy this evening. Temperatures are pretty cool, and it's going to be a cool, comfortable night in the mid to upper 50s. Now for Wednesday, we're looking at some pretty hot temperatures, especially inland in the mid to upper 80s. We're going to be in the upper 70s and low 80s along the coastline with lots of sunshine, though. A good-looking day. You're going to feel the humidity building. Then it's hot and humid on Thursday, mostly sunny. Maybe a pop-up thunderstorm late in the day. Highs near 90 degrees, and then it does have a good chance for rain on Friday. From Channel 8 and meteorologist Ted McInerney bringing you Maine's total weather.
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One of your favorites out there from Faith Hill on 99.9 The Wolf. I'm JD, so Jason Aldean will be in concert Thursday the 16th at the Main Savings Amphitheater in Bangor. If you want to go, we've got tickets again all day tomorrow. Be listening to win. Here's Jason's latest now. It's Don't Tell on Me on The Wolf.

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0: This is Megan Maroney on 99.9 The Wolf. What's going on? I'm JD with The Wolf at Night. Always setting you up with the best new country first and just an awesome new song from Cody Johnson. His latest, here's Horseback on The Wolf.
1: He's a ranch hand in a pinch, man. Hotter than the red on the cattle brand. Cause she's a gold digger with a quick trigger. A cast iron skillet swinging lid flipper. Now he's a double wide on the county line.

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Now he's a buckskin, 15 hands, five-time team road champion.

0: latest out there from Kane Brown on 99.9 The Wolf. That's Woman. What's going on? I'm JD with The Wolf at Night. And again this year, it's Operation Help Our Heroes as we team up with Maine-based House in the Woods, an organization that benefits the lives of our veterans, active duty military, and Gold Star families who have dealt with loss, grief, and PTSD. 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
15: From the MB Tractor Weather Center, here's Maine's total weather from Channel 8.
16: Partly and mostly cloudy this evening. Temperatures are pretty cool, and it's going to be a cool, comfortable night in the mid to upper 50s. Now for Wednesday, we're looking at some pretty hot temperatures, especially inland in the mid to upper 80s. We're going to be in the upper 70s and low 80s along the coastline with lots of sunshine, though. A good-looking day. You're going to feel the humidity building. Then it's hot and humid on Thursday, mostly sunny. Maybe a pop-up thunderstorm late in the day. Highs near 90 degrees, and then it does have a good chance for rain on Friday. From Channel 8, I'm meteorologist Ted McInerney bringing you Maine's total weather.

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So the next flyaway are going to send you to see Chris Stapleton in Atlanta at Mercedes-Benz Stadium on Friday, August 21st with round-trip air, hotel, and tickets. 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This is Kenny Chesney. It's Carry On The Wolf.

0: The Wolf Fantasy Flyaway Series continues. And this time, you're riding a white horse to Hot Atlanta. 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
2: From the MB Tractor Weather Center, here's Maine's total weather from Channel 8.
3: Partly and mostly cloudy this evening. Temperatures are pretty cool, and it's going to be a cool, comfortable night in the mid to upper 50s. Now for Wednesday, we're looking at some pretty hot temperatures, especially inland in the mid to upper 80s. We're going to be in the upper 70s and low 80s along the coastline with lots of sunshine, though. A good-looking day. You're going to feel the humidity building. Then it's hot and humid on Thursday, mostly sunny. Maybe a pop-up thunderstorm late in the day. Highs near 90 degrees, and then it does have a good chance for rain on Friday. From Channel 8 and meteorologist Ted McInerney bringing you Maine's total weather. 99.

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I am Jody Vallon. So today is National Freezer Pop Day. 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A little treat for you. This is Hardy with his competition paintball team. Eric Church, Morgan Wallen, and Tim McGraw. It's MacArthur on Cafe.

Dan and Shay on Cafe Nashville on the Wolf. I'm Jody Van Ellen, and don't forget, Thomas Rhett's next up for the Country Nights and VIP Lights. July 17th is the date. All the details on the website. Here's Ella Langley with Morgan Wallen. I Can't Love You Anymore.

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0: Kevin Nash, well, I'm Jody Fannell, and so try to keep up with this very complicated story. Apparently, a woman wound up in the hospital after being bit by, get this, a dog owner. So a woman and her neighbor had a fight over a dog's attitude. Police said that the owner actually became so aggressive after the victim crossed a sidewalk rather than crossing the path with the dog that the woman actually bit the other lady. I mean, seriously, a woman, not her dog, bit another woman. I think that's pretty aggressive. Chris Jansen, Fight for a Girl.
1: Yeah, I've been sitting around, playing them haggard sounds, running them memories up, take me back to a square body truck. All my buddies all circled day around, in an old city parking lot. Remember, thought we had it all, we didn't have a lot.

0: chance and fight for a girl, sponsored by Harpeth 60 Records on Cafe Nashville. I am Jody Van Allen. All right, Jody B, blame it all on my roots. I showed up in boots.
1: And you have lots of friends in lots of low places,
0: yes,
1: right?
0: Yes, I do.
1: So in case you missed it this week, Garth Brooks announced a new world tour. It is called Blame It All on My Roots. It kicks off in August in Indianapolis. Tickets are all going to be the same, from front row to nosebleeds. It's going to run you about $150.
0: Wow, that's incredible, because, you know, tickets are just expensive as they can be right now.
1: They are rising in price. So this is how it breaks down. So about $140 for the ticket, $4 or so for a facility fee, and then $10 service charge and some taxes.
0: I think that's perfect, the way that, you know, that he does that. He's always been one to make sure the scalpers are not going to get all these tickets, and he's going to take care of his fans.
1: Yeah, for 20 plus years, he's been fighting against scalpers.
0: Exactly. He's doing a fantastic job. Of course, all the details on that tour at Cafe Nashville on the web or the app in our news section. Here's Corey Kidd with Coe Wetzel, Rocky Mountain Low, sponsored by Sony Music.

knows it. That's Luke Bryan on Cafe Nashville. I am Jody Vanillin. So Kelsey Fender is recovering now after her long row across the Pacific from Monterey, California, all the way to Oahu. Man, what an incredible journey that must have been. She arrived over the weekend. Here's Easy to Love, brought to you by Broken Bow Records. It's Dustin Lynch on Cafe Nashville.

0: it's Alexandra Kay. My new song, Straight for the Heart, is available everywhere now.
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2: 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Could you let him in anyway?
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Kevin Eshfly and Jody Van Allen. So Domino's now getting in on the social media action in the UK. Of course, we all know that PlayStation games are not going to exist on disc anymore. It's starting in 2028. Well, Domino's says instead of doing their actual pizza production, yeah, they're going to shift to only digital pizzas. Just as tasty. I threw it in.

Alexander Kay, straight for the heart on Cafe Nashville, sponsored by Wheelhouse Records. I'm Jody Van Allen. Well, Jason Aldean bringing the Songs About Us 2026 to Bangor, Maine. That's at the Maine Savings Amphitheater July 16th with The Wolf.

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Jason Aldean on Cafe Nashville. I am Jody Fallon. Well, it's dumb criminal time. Two young men actually successfully hotwired a luxury sedan. They rejoiced as they sped away from the crime scene. However, they realized then that they were out of gas. They pulled into a brightly lit garage just ahead in the darkness and said, "Hey, can you spare some gas?" Turns out it was the local police station. Hey, works out. Saves them a trip. Stephen Wilson Jr., here's Garrett.

0: Stevie Wilson Jr., that's Gary, brought to you by Big Loud Records on Cafe Nashville. I am Jody Van Allen, and you know, Jody B., I love Pringles.
1: You do.
0: Make a great side for any barbecue.
1: Well, apparently Pringles has decided that chips are no longer enough. They are releasing a limited edition hot dog bun.
0: Oh, that sounds delicious,
1: yep,
0: actually.
1: They are inspired by three of their favorite flavors.
0: Okay.
1: Sour cream and onion, barbecue, and honey mustard. They'll be available through online drops with the purchase of a Pringles 3-pack.
0: Okay.
1: They're calling these pop dog buns.
0: Pop dog buns.
1: Mm-hmm.
0: Okay, you know what? I'm all in. I'll try them out. I'll sacrifice myself here and try each one of these buns.
1: I was trying to think, have I ever had a flavored hot dog bun?
0: I don't know if you ever needed to flavor a hot dog bun, but now I want every one of them.
1: It's definitely intriguing.
0: Yes, absolutely, 100%. I'm all in. Here's Don't We. It's Morgan Wallen on

That's All My Exes on Cafe Nashville. I am Jody Valens. It was 5 years ago this month, the world's largest ever trial of a four-day work week with reduced work time in Iceland wrapped up. And then, of course, it was an overwhelming success. That pilot program with 2,500 people boosted productivity, well-being, of course. It reduced the stress and burnout. Yeah, the health of the workers was even better. I mean, everything was improved. Of course, my boss still makes me work 7 days a week. Corey Kent with Co-Wetzel, Rocky Mountain Low, sponsored by Sony Music.

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1: What's up? It's Josh Ross, and this is my new song, Hate How You Look.
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1: 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It's always interesting to see somebody down the road, and sometimes they look a little better than when you left them.
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I'm Jody Van Ellen, sponsored by Broken Bow Records. It's Carly Pierce with Riley Green. 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

Kevin Ashwell, I'm Jody Vallon. A study now found no link between butter and cardiovascular disease, so we can keep eating the Ina Garten recipes. Thank goodness. Zach Duncan, here's Get to Drinkin' on Cafe.

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Luke Holmes, that's Hurricane on Cafe Nashville. I am Jody Vallon. So two men arrested in Spain after causing a street fight over flatulence. Yes, that's what I said. So one man actually walking with his family broke when a group of young men assumed that flatulence was meant for them in some way. Then they started shouting insults at him. Fist fight ensued on the streets of Spain. Arrested, of course, were the aggressors. Thank goodness. Which is the aggressor in that situation? Here's Tyler Nance, Keeps Me Sane on Cafe Nashville, sponsored by Acondo Records.

0: is Tyler Nance, brought to you by Acondo Records on Cafe Nashville. I am Jody Van Allen. All right, Jody B. Mariska Hargitay.
1: Yes. Yes, I know you love that scene from The Love Guru.
0: I do, yes.
1: Okay, she is going to be hosting the 2026 Emmy Awards.
0: Oh, that's awesome. You know what? She's fun.
1: She has a lot of fun. She has lots of personality. She's gorgeous. She, of course, is the star of Law and Order SVU.
0: Yeah.
1: This is the first time in 15 years that it's been hosted by a woman.
0: Really?
1: Yes.
0: That's unusual. I didn't realize that. But you know what? I think she'll do a fantastic job. It's obviously something worth watching. And I just hope she always goes up to everyone and goes, Mariska Hargitay, with her hands full. Like she should, right?
1: Maybe Mike Myers will come out dressed as the Love Guru.
0: Exactly. It would be so cool if he did. Ella Langley on Cafe Nashville with Morgan Wallen. I can't love you anymore.

Around That's Woman on Cafe Nashville. I am Jody Van Allen. So pasta has a bad reputation, apparently. We all think it's very fattening. Well, there was a study done. Obviously, it was in Italy, so we got to go a little bit of grain of salt here. But pasta is often a no-no for people trying to lose weight. Turns out the new research shows that that's the opposite. Yeah, a higher rate of obesity is not linked to the consumption of pasta. So eat your SpaghettiOs if you want to. Here's Dustin Lynch, Easy to Love on Cafe Nashville, sponsored by Broken Bow Records. Love is-

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1: 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I am Jody Fallon, so The Wolf, for giving you your chance for a VIP treatment at Maine Savings Amphitheater this summer. 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

6 months later on Cafe Nashville. I am Jody Vallon. So Helen Slater, the person who starred as Supergirl in the 1984 film, now giving a thumbs up to the new adaptation featuring Millie Alcock. A little bit of a disappointing opening weekend at the box office. Still a movie I want to see. Carry on. Here's Kenny Chesney on Cafe Nashville.

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Trouble with a hard break on Cafe Nashville. I am Jody Vallon. Deputies in Lake County, Florida, now pulling over two cars that seem to be, well, drag racing in Florida. Here you go. A red Corvette clocked at 125 miles per hour. A Nissan hitting 110 miles per hour. This is a 45 mile an hour zone, so that's a super speeder offense, right? Well, they got arrested. They went down. They booked them, and one was 85 years old, all right? The other one was 57 years old. They shouldn't have been doing this anyway. But when they asked him which car he was driving, the 85-year-old said, the one that won. Wow. Alexandra Kay, Straight for the Heart, sponsored by Wheelhouse Records on Cafe Nashville. Ready?

0: Alexandra Kay, Straight for the Heart, sponsored by Will House Records on Cafe Nashville. I'm Jody Van Ellen, and Jody B, let's talk about Dolly.
1: Yes,
0: I love Dolly.
1: I do too. And in case you missed the news, and we've actually been talking about this for quite a while.
0: Yeah.
1: We knew that she was going to have a musical based on her life, right? We also knew she was very hands-on. Last year, we actually went to Belmont University here in Nashville at the very end of Music Row.
0: That's right.
1: And actually saw the premiere and a preview of this show before it headed to New York.
0: Did a toast with Dolly at the
1: right.
0: show. Yes.
1: We did. So it is called Dolly, A True Original Music. It is going to be in the St. James Theater in New York City. On Broadway in December.
0: That's amazing. And look, here's the thing. I would love to see it in New York. I mean, it's a fantastic show. They did a fantastic job, an incredible job here at Belmont.
1: Mm-hmm.
0: But to see it in New York on Broadway, that's just the next step.
1: It's next level. Yeah, it's a different vibe, right?
0: 100%.
1: I mean, I haven't seen a Broadway musical in a couple years.
0: Yeah.
1: About time to take a road trip.
0: I think so.
1: Pre-sale tickets are on sale now.
0: Well, grab yours because we're going to be there one way or the other. Here's Corey Kidd with Co-Wetzel, sponsored by Sony Music. It's Rocky Mountain Love.

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George Burge on Cafe Nashville. I am Jody Van Ellen's. A new study actually asking respondents if they could do certain situations if it was presented to them. Like 70% of the people said that they could actually pass a U.S. citizenship test, which kind of surprises me. 55% said that they could perform a Heimlich successfully. 38% said they could do a random stranger's job for a day. 33% of people in this survey said they could survive a week alone in the wilderness. And 31% said they could deliver a baby in an emergency. But all but that last scenario, men were considerably more likely than women to say that they could pull it off. That's because we have egos. Here's John Morgan. It's Kid Myself on Cafe Nashville. We young.

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I'm Jody Van Allen. 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
1: Chase Matthew on Cafe Nashville. I am Jody Vallon. A couple things you may not have known yesterday. How about this? Based on current estimates, the Earth is likely 60 to 80% on the way through its habitable lifespan. That's not a good thing. And the first women's boxing match happened back in 1876. The prize? A silver

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1: It'll be a while before this one goes from a little pup to the alpha of the pack.
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0: make you wanna.
1: Billy Currington on Cafe Nashville. I am Jody Van Allen. So Ashley Tisdale, now the executive producer for a new half-hour dark comedy series for Netflix. The project comes after her viral essay in The Cut. It detailed the experience with a toxic mom group, likening it to, well, a petty high school clique. Wow. Amen. Here's Shavuzi with Jelly Roll on Cafe Nashville.
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0: Shaboozy on Cafe Nashville. I am Jody Fallon. You know, Jody B makes me want a hot dog real bad.
1: I know, right? I actually wore that shirt on the 4th of July.
0: Yes, you
1: but
0: did.
1: Yes, we are talking about the prequel to Legally Blonde, Elle.
0: I love it.
1: All 8 episodes are now streaming on Amazon Prime Video, and Variety Magazine has a review basically saying, hey, if you love Legally Blonde, you're going to love this.
0: Well, there you go. I mean, Legally Blonde was one of Reese Witherspoon's most amazing roles.
1: It made her a superstar.
0: 100%. And I want her to be my lawyer. And for whatever I need it for.
1: Well, she did go to graduate, you know, at Harvard.
0: Exactly.
1: What, like it's hard?
0: Exactly. I love this. And of course, we'll be checking this out. Probably binging.
1: Yeah.
0: Yeah, all 8
1: like
0: episodes.
1: This weekend.
0: Yeah, we'll do that for sure. Ella Langley, Be Her on Cafe Nashville. She'd

Jordan Davis, next thing you know on Cafe Nashville. I am Jody Van Allen with a 15 Minutes of Fame still continuing for the couple that climbed the Empire State Building, the antenna, last Wednesday. They actually broke a security door to get there on the 104th floor of that building. So a lot of trouble going on. Here's Corey Kent with Coe Wetzel, Rocky Mountain Low, sponsored by Sony Music on Cafe Nashville.

0: This is Cafe Nashville.
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12: A really nice summer day for us on this Wednesday. We'll see mostly sunny skies and highs mainly in the 80s this afternoon. There will be a nice sea breeze keeping the coastline in the 70s. Then overnight tonight's mainly clear and quiet. Lows are in the 50s and 60s. Thursday's even hotter and more humid with highs around 90 degrees and the chance for a couple of thunderstorms in the afternoon or evening. From Maine's Total Weather, I'm WMTW meteorologist Colleen Hurley.
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15: Never played Call of Duty.
2: That's good.
15: Yeah.
2: There's a lot of good games out. And obviously, the more technology advances, the better the graphics are. But I'm sorry. Forever, my answer to best video game will be Super Mario 3. The end.
15: I get it.
2: I'll die on that hill.
15: I was a kid, though, who grew up with Atari 2600.
2: Yeah.
15: And had friends who had, like, ColecoVision and television, some of the fancier consoles. So, you know, to play Pitfall on one of their consoles was pretty exciting. Yeah.
2: Hey, man, Pong still slaps. I don't care.
15: Yeah. That being said, my son right now is into Red Dead Redemption. Is that right?
2: Oh, that's so good.
15: Is that right? Did I say it right?
2: What? Yeah.
15: Red Dead Redemption versus Dead Red. Okay.
2: No, Red Dead Redemption.
15: Okay.
2: You got it right. One or two?
15: Two, maybe? I don't know. I don't
2: even... Two's fire.
15: Okay.
2: They're saying two is one of the best, like, open world games ever created.
15: Yeah. So that's been... When he's playing a video game right now, that's what he's on these days. So
2: it's, think like Grand Theft Auto, but in the Old West.
15: Yeah.
2: Really. It's fun. It's cool. I played the first one, not the second one.
15: They don't have a soundtrack like this, though.
2: No.
15: It's very serious. There's like acting, whatever. I mean, it's like, you know, these the cut scenes, as they call
2: them. They're great.
15: Yeah.
2: So good.
15: It's,
2: I love it.
15: It's pretty intense. Definitely not the video games your mother played, that's for sure. And by your mother, I meant me. Talking about my son. So good morning, Jad. How are you?
2: Good. I got a physical the other day.
15: Oh, hello.
2: And I had to get a tetanus shot because it'd been a minute. And they were like, oh, your arm's going to be sore. I'm like, all right, whatever. I got it Monday. Monday, rest of Monday, fine. Yesterday, fine. Middle of the night, like Remy shifts, wakes up, and all of a sudden my arm is like, dead.
15: Like someone punched you in the arm. And so hard. Are you feeling okay today? Because it looks like you're moving all right.
2: Oh, yeah. It's fine. It's like it's a little sore. It's
15: it's
2: nothing. But I was like, where did that come from? The middle of the night?
15: Wow.
2: But also, I was helping my neighbor build. So he's building a shed, and then I'm going to build a shed.
15: Okay, so you're helping each other out. Gotcha.
2: So we were working on his yesterday. So that was fun. It's coming along pretty good. His looks great. He's a lot more, I love doing stuff like that.
15: Yeah.
2: But he's a lot more knowledgeable with it.
15: Yeah.
2: But I think he also just watches YouTube videos. So I just got to watch some YouTube videos too.
15: On how to build your own shed?
2: Yeah. And he sent me a link.
15: Yeah.
2: It's just, you know, things that you think are going to be easy. The one thing I find about watching stuff and learning stuff on YouTube, it goes totally differently than it does in the video.
15: Yeah. You mean it's not one of those, nailed it.
2: Yeah. So
15: this is what it should look like. Here's what it looked like when I did it.
2: And his is looking great. Everything's lining up. It's perfect.
15: Yeah.
2: I'm just glad that when it's time to work on my shed, I'm going to have somebody to work on it with. Because there's been times where I go to do like projects myself after watching YouTube. And I'm like, that's not how it went in the video.
15: Right. You know, you actually are making out pretty well because you guys are starting off on his shed. So by the time you get to yours, you'll... You guys should have perfected it.
2: It's not his first. He already built a little a little shed for his kayaks, too.
15: Okay.
2: So.
15: All right.
2: Yeah.
15: Well, wow. Look at you doing projects and stuff.
2: I love
15: Yesterday wasn't a bad day for it. The humidity is, though, going to be moving back in, I guess.
2: Today,
15: over the next few days. So, you know, as we get closer to the weekend, concerts, all the things. We got plenty planned for you this morning. So stick with us here.
2: You know it. Good morning.
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11: A really nice summer day for us on this Wednesday. We'll see mostly sunny skies and highs mainly in the 80s this afternoon. There will be a nice sea breeze keeping the coastline in the 70s. Then overnight tonight, it's mainly clear and quiet. Lows are in the 50s and 60s. Thursday's even hotter and more humid with highs around 90 degrees and the chance for a couple of thunderstorms in the afternoon or evening. From Maine's Total Weather, I'm WMTW meteorologist Colleen Hurley.
15: Hot stuff, man. Yeah. It is not right now, though. 60 in Bath Brunswick, 59 Biddeford Saco, also here in Westbrook.
2: Just over 6 minutes away from Dirt on the Wolf.
15: A big tour announcement from one of the biggies. We'll explain what we know so far on that.
2: That was the best tease ever.
15: Which is not much. One of the biggies?
2: Yeah.
15: Yeah, it's coming up. First, Kane Brown.

0: It's time to get a little dirt on our boots. 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
1: 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Dolly Parton is trending. She's got a big old musical. It's opening on Broadway.
2: I can officially announce that Dolly, a true original musical, is coming to Broadway, and you're invited. It's about where I really come from, what I've lived, what I've lost, what I've loved, and how I found my way and told it in my own words. Now, the musical has some of my big hits, plus a lot of brand new songs that I've written just for the show. And the Broadway performances start in New York City later this year, and I can't wait to share it with all of you.
1: Actually, officially, it will open on her 81st birthday, which is January 19th, but previews start in December. So towards the end of this year, as she said, I Will Always Love You, Jolene, 9 to 5, some of the songs that will be in that movie, I mean, that musical.
3: I'm surprised she hasn't, like, read kids' books on tape or whatever, because I feel like every single time she makes an announcement like that, she talks to us like we're kids.
1: Yeah. She can because she's Dolly, you know. Countdown clock on Garth Brooks' website ran out yesterday. If you were keeping track, he announced the Blame It All on My Roots arena tour, bringing back the drum pod, he said, that started it all 30 years ago. He says, going back to the arenas and putting the stadium show in a box, he said, it gets multiplied because of the intimacy, and every seat is a great seat. It's personal. He's only announced one show so far, which is in Indianapolis, and that's on August 21st. We will hopefully be hearing. I know he started early in his career playing shows in Portland.
4: That'd be so cool.
1: That would be pretty awesome. I mean, you got Barry Manilow, who just played at Cross Insurance Arena.
3: Yeah.
1: Ringo Starr's coming.
3: Mm-hmm.
1: Why not Garth Brooks add to that, you know? Jason Aldean, a big milestone to celebrate. His latest single, Don't Tell On Me, from his album Songs About Us, hit number one on Billboard's Country Airplay chart. That gives him 27 career number ones on that chart. P.S., that moves him past George Strait and Alan Jackson, who each have 26, and that puts Jason fourth all time.
3: That's huge.
1: Yeah. So
3: big names to be on top of.
1: Only Kenny Chesney, Blake Shelton, and Tim McGraw have more. By the way, Tim's at 29, Blake at 30, and Kenny at 33. So plenty of time for these guys who are still performing to shift around in those numbers.
3: Yeah, so, absolutely.
1: Yeah, and speaking of Jason Aldean, we'll have some tickets for him coming your way later on. That's your Dirt on the Wolf.
3: And speaking of number ones, Corey Kent is working on a number one this week with his song with Ko Wetzel, Rocky Mountain Low, but this is Corey solo right now. His latest, Empty Words, 99.9 The Wolf, Michelle and Jad, Wolf Wake Up Crew. Good morning.

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1: And a most delicious prize this week.
2: Yeah, I don't know why. Like, during summer, my sweet tooth kicks it up a notch. So, super psyched to have a double Buntlet Tower thanks to Nothing Bundt Cakes on Gallery Boulevard in Scarborough.
1: All right, win that for maybe bring them to some barbecue fun or something fun this summer.
2: Or keep them for yourself.
1: Yeah, exactly. That's probably the better bet. Here's the question. Just over 4% of humans say they're generally most afraid of this. What is it? Just over 4% of humans say they're generally most afraid of this. What do you think it is?
2: No lack of fears out there, so we're getting you started. There's a hint up on our Instagram and Facebook story, so go there and then bring on your round one answers to 866-900-WOLF.
1: Just over 4% of humans say they're generally most afraid of this. What is it?
2: You know, humans instead of aliens.

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1: All right, we're into our first round of the Wicked Hard Question. 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
2: We have the question for you. Just over 4% of humans say they're generally most afraid of this. What is it? There is a hint for you on our Instagram and Facebook story.
1: You got a call to win, though. Let's get to the phones at 866-900-WOLF.
2: Good morning, The Wolf. What are you thinking?
3: Hi, is it riding in the elevator?
1: Oh, okay. I can see that being a fear for some people. It is not what we're looking for this one, though.
2: Great guess, though, man. Thank you.
3: Thank you.
2: Hi, The Wolf.
4: Hi, good morning.
2: Hey, good morning.
4: Is it the dark?
1: The dark?
2: Fear the dark? I think some people will forever fear the dark.
1: Yeah, when I was a kid, I used to always have to have a nightlight. Not anymore, though.
2: Sure?
1: I'm over it, yeah. That isn't it. Good try, though.
2: Sorry, thank you.
4: All right, thank you.
1: All right, back to you. I think there's so many fears that people have in life, and maybe you'll figure it out with this question. Just over 4% of humans say they're generally most afraid of this. What is it?
2: I'm sorry, but the queen of anxiety saying there's so many fears in life.
1: Yes.
2: Maybe you can figure it out.
1: I got a few myself. We don't have time to get to that list.
2: hint that we got for you is blood, all right? So think blood with this question.
1: All right, just over 4% of humans say they're generally most afraid of this. What is it?
2: Again, hint for you is blood, and we'll take you around two answers now at 866-900-WOLF.

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1: All right, we are into round two of this Wicked Hard Question. Throw a hint your way as you can win a double buntlet tower from Nothing But Cakes.
2: Question for you, just over 4% of humans say they're generally most afraid of this. What is it? We did give you a hint by saying think blood.
1: And let's go back to you now for round two, 866-900-WOLF.
2: Hi, The Wolf, what do you think?
3: Hi, is it getting blood taken?
2: Getting blood taken. So we won't actually give away the answer when we give a hint, but you are thinking blood.
1: Yeah, I mean, blood is involved,
2: yeah,
1: but not
2: exactly
1: in the way you're thinking. No, that isn't it.
2: Good, okay. Good guess,
3: all
2: though.
3: Right,
1: thanks.
3: Thank you.
2: Thanks.
1: Hi, The Wolf.
4: Yes, is it flying?
1: That
4: in
1: is
4: an airplane.
1: Yeah. No, not it. Not
2: sorry,
1: what we're looking
2: man
1: for. Thanks.
2: Thank you. Hi, The Wolf.
5: I'm gonna say needles.
1: That would make sense.
2: Yeah,
1: with
2: it goes
1: the hint
2: hand in hand with blood.
1: Blood, but not what we're looking for. No. Nope.
2: Sorry, man.
5: Okay.
2: Thank you.
1: Hi, The Wolf.
6: Hi. Good morning. Is the answer bats?
1: Bats?
6: Yeah,
1: like flying, like a black bat? That,
6: yes.
1: They scare the heck out of me. I know that. That is not, and they, you know, blood. I'm getting where she's going with the blood.
2: I didn't say anything. I'm just watching the show. Michelle just had wings up like a bat and was pretending to fly. And apparently got bit in the chest by a bat one time because that's where she was pointing when she was saying blood from a bat.
1: The visual is, that is not it. Long roundabout way again. No, but.
2: Sorry. Thank you.
1: Thanks.
2: Great guess. Have a good day.
6: Thanks.
2: Hi, The Wolf.
4: Hi, is there fear of needles?
1: That is not it.
2: Sorry, man. Thank you.
1: We had bats, Jad, living. We have our chimney on the side of our house. Between the chimney and the house, there was a space in there where bats were living. So we could not, I couldn't sit on my deck because they were like dive bombing at dusk. They come out of their little hiding. So yeah, we had to have, literally the guy that we called was Batman. He was called like a Batman. He didn't look like, you know, Batman with the ears and the cape and everything. That would have been cool if he showed up that way though. So no, yeah. I'm all nerved up about bats now talking about it. All right, let's get back to the to the question. I really have, like, I have a thing about bats. Yeah.
2: You good?
1: Yeah, I'm good.
2: All right, let's get to the five final calls now. Just over 4% of humans say they're generally most afraid of this. What is it? We give you a hint of blood. Think Brad Paisley. Think Brad Paisley.
1: Okay, let's get back to you for five final calls on this at 866-900-WOLF.
2: Never mention bats on the show again.
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4: A really nice summer day for us on this Wednesday. We'll see mostly sunny skies and highs mainly in the 80s this afternoon. There will be a nice sea breeze keeping the coastline in the 70s. Then overnight tonight's mainly clear and quiet. Lows are in the 50s and 60s. Thursday's even hotter and more humid with highs around 90 degrees and the chance for a couple of thunderstorms in the afternoon or evening. From Maine's Total Weather, I'm WMTW meteorologist Colleen Hurley.
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5: All right, we are into our five final calls on this question. Double Buntlet Tower from Nothing Bunt Cakes for the winner.
6: Just over 4% of humans say they're generally most afraid of this. What is it? We tossed hints your way. We said think blood. We also said Brad Paisley.
5: All right, let's go back to you. At 866-900-WOLF.
6: Hi, the Wolf. What do you think?
7: Hi, is the answer ticks?
5: Ticks is exactly what we were looking for.
6: 100%. Congratulations, man. What's your name? Where are you calling from?
7: Hunter from Freeport.
5: Hunter, well done. 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
7: All righty. Thank you.
5: I do have a fear of ticks, too. I'll just leave it at that for the moment. Because, you know, I don't want to go into a bat world here talking about them.
6: I don't know. I don't really care about ticks on myself. I mean, I look to make sure I don't have any. I'm more worried about ticks on my dog, Remy.
5: Yeah.
6: And, I mean, he takes a flea and tick thing, but still, you know.
5: I just feel like when we were kids, it wasn't something we talked about. We rolled around out in the yard all the time. And now there's this whole thing about Lyme disease and how serious it is. We can talk more about ticks at another point.
6: Yeah, never mind ticks. Get ready to tap. You want to tap the app coming up in the next 10 minutes. If you want to get in to see Lauren Elena, she's our next stop on our Country Nights and VIP Lights tour.
5: That's coming up within the next couple of songs. Right now, Megan Maroney, Beautiful Things on The Wolf.

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1: That's the only way you can get qualified. 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
5: Now, Wolf Traffic.
6: On the main turnpike in Scarborough, exit 44 southbound open road tolling will be closed for maintenance. Portland through Augusta, north and southbound rolling lane closure happens for line striping. In Gray, north and southbound lane closure happens for radar counter and guardrail repair. And Auburn through Lewiston, north and southbound ramp closure happens for gantry inspection. 295 is running on time. If you see any issues, please let us know. That's your traffic report.
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12: 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I'll talk to you later this morning around 10. But right now, let's get back to the Wolf Wake Up Crew on 99.9 The Wolf.

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1: Hi, this is Paul Nemzik. I got a phone call.
2: 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This is Michelle.
3: And Jad. We're the Wolf Wake Up Crew on 99.9 The Wolf. Good morning.
1: Good morning.
2: We saw that you tapped the app this morning, Paul, for the Lauren Elena getaway.
1: Yes.
3: Well, we wanted to let you know you are a finalist to go on the stop of the Country Nights and VIP Lights Tour. Sunday, July 26th, that's when Lauren's at the Hampton Beach Casino Ballroom, and you could see her live.
1: Great. Thank you so much.
2: You're welcome. We're going to pick our winner next Friday, so we may be calling you back next Friday with some big news.
1: Hopefully.
2: We'll see about that. We've got more chances to get you qualified with another chance to tap coming up after 8.
3: Yeah, be like Paul Nemzik, Old Orchard Beach. On the way next, top three things. What made an A-lister call the police just a couple of days after the Taylor and Travis wedding?
0: Rise, shine, and howl. 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
11: A really nice summer day for us on this Wednesday. We'll see mostly sunny skies and highs mainly in the 80s this afternoon. There will be a nice sea breeze keeping the coastline in the 70s. Then overnight tonight, it's mainly clear and quiet. Lows are in the 50s and 60s. Thursday is even hotter and more humid with highs around 90 degrees and the chance for a couple of thunderstorms in the afternoon or evening. From Maine's total weather, I'm WMTW meteorologist Colleen Hurley.
2: 63, Bath Brunswick, 61, Biddeford Saco, 62 here in Westbrook. 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Top three things this morning. One leader from the Maine Democratic Party says Graham Plattner and his campaign team are essentially negotiating his potential exit, looking to influence who replaces him. The party's executive director vowed that any process to select Plattner's replacement will be open and transparent to make sure Democratic voters feel the process has integrity and legitimacy. Plattner has until 5 p.m. Monday to drop out of the race, or his name remains on the ballot, and party leaders would have 2 weeks or July 27th to select his replacement. The world's most livable cities in 2026 have been revealed. Cities are ranked on education, stability, healthcare, infrastructure, and culture, according to the Economist Intelligence Unit. The city that claimed the top spot for the second year in a row is Copenhagen, Denmark. The top U.S. city was Honolulu, Hawaii. No city or town in Maine made the list.
3: Well, that's depressing.
2: Sorry. This is not depressing. Adam Sandler really bringing smiles wherever he goes. Now, we all know he actually was the guy who married Taylor Swift and Travis Kelce. Said he did not hesitate, by the way, when they asked him to step in for that. But within days was, you know, kind of enjoying his time off. And in Nantucket, went from officiating the wedding to vacationing. He actually placed a call to the police department for a rather odd reason. He was looking for a basketball court.
3: I love it.
2: Wanted to play some pickup ball, and they told him where he could go. One of the guys at the court said Adam just rolled in a car and started playing pickup with the boys. As for his skills, he's great, except for hesitating to take a shot. They said he's like, guys, let me stretch. I'm gonna jump in. So pretty cool that he's that down to earth. Also saw a picture of him taking a group selfie with some kids. Was it in Lake Winnipesaukee?
3: Yeah, up in New Hampshire. He's from New Hampshire. Yeah. That's what I love about him. He's the kind of guy that will roll up and play pickup ball with people he doesn't even know, like average Joes like you and me, but also, and Jills, but also, like, will go home. He's back in New Hampshire so often. There's so many times you hear people grow up in a state, make it big, and they'll rarely return there. He's back in New Hampshire all the time.
2: And he's the kind of guy, I mean, everyone knows, if you know who he is, obviously he's going to stand out, but he's very casual and, like, you know, just looks like an everyday person.
3: Yeah.
2: So
3: he'll take pictures with you too. He's not like snobby or anything. It's so cool. He's the nicest guy.
2: I love it. That is your top three things.
3: It just seems appropriate to play Taylor Swift's massive return to country hit. I knew it. I knew you on the Wolf right now.

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0: Ella Langley, Morgan Wallen, tag team, and I Can't Love You Anymore. It's Michelle and Jad, Wolf Wake Up Crew on 99.9 The Wolf. Do not forget you're listening for that cue to text. Could play at any time during any part of the day, so you can ride that white horse down to Hotlanta to see Chris Stapleton at Fenway Park on Friday, August 14th. And then the next Friday after that, the 21st, down in Atlanta at Mercedes-Benz Stadium. And again, we're talking round trip air, hotel, and tickets. And thanks to our friends at Mercury Nashville, we got Prowler's Good Vibes in the next 10 minutes.
1: 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Pretty cool story, and we'll share that with you coming up. First, some Shane Proffitt. This is Long Live Country on The Wolf.

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Text the word horse to 866-900-WOLF to qualify for the Wolf's White Horse to Hotlanta Fantasy Flyaway. 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

0: By the end of the week, could be the most played song in country music. That's Corey Kent, Coe Wetzel, Rocky Mountain Low on 99.9 The Wolf, Michelle and Jad Wolf Wake Up Crew. Before we get into good vibes, we've got a congratulations to give, and it goes to Angela Hamlin in Portland, the latest finalist to get in on our white horse to Hotlanta Fantasy Flyaway with Chris Stapleton, seeing him in Boston, and then Atlanta. Keep listening throughout the morning for your shot as well. 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
1: It's time for Prowler's Good Vibes.
2: This is a great story. Monhegan Island, for those of you who've ever been, beautiful place. Stephen Fuller, while on a sailing trip, decided to discover this island. He's been there multiple times. In 2007, he bought his first painting to take a little bit of Monhegan home with him.
0: Yeah.
2: And on one of his trips, that's where he ended up meeting Susan Bateson, who eventually became his wife. They fell in love with their love of Monhegan Island, and through the years started collecting artwork of Monhegan Island. It's popular for bringing artists, for college students. People come in from all parts of the state and beyond to experience the island and create beautiful artwork of it.
0: They so cool.
2: Actually have 90 paintings themselves that they either purchased or bought for each other for gifts through the years.
0: That's sweet.
2: And have now decided to donate those paintings of the small island to the Monhegan Art and History Museum.
0: I love it.
2: Where all of the artwork is now on display for the summer season. They said it is its biggest donation they have ever had. And while it's bittersweet for them, you know, Stephen said, you know, it's different looking at our walls now that a lot of this artwork isn't there. They're very happy that it is going back to a place that they love and that will bring appreciation for other people who visit.
0: Super generous, too. Not over 90 paintings. I mean, you could have kept a couple, guys.
2: You know, maybe they have one or two stashed somewhere, but the special exhibit of all of those works opened on the 1st of July, so that runs through the end of September. And if you ever take a trip, I've been out to Port Clyde a few times, and you can take the boat from there to go to Monhegan Island.
0: That's so cool.
2: Beautiful, especially this time of year. That's your Prowler's Good Vibes. If there's something good going on in your community, you want to share the word, you're raising money for an organization, reach out. 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

0: 50s. Then overnight tonight, it's mainly clear and quiet. Lows are in the 50s and 60s. Thursday's even hotter and more humid with highs around 90 degrees and the chance for a couple of thunderstorms in the afternoon or evening. From Maine's Total Weather, I'm WMTW meteorologist Colleen Hurley.
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2: A week from tomorrow, Jason Aldean's in Bangor, Maine Savings Amphitheater, Thursday, July 16th. You're going to be there because you're going to play Bass Ackwards Aldean to win coming up in 6 minutes on The Wolf.

0: Country 99.9, The Wolf, a plethora of country artists in that song. Hardy, Tim McGraw, Morgan Wallen, Eric Church, MacArthur. We're Michelle and Jad. Let's throw our names in the mix as well.
1: Should just call him Hardy and the All-Stars.
0: I know. Hardy and his All-Star band.
1: All right. Thanks for hanging out with us on 99.9 The Wolf. Big things going down next Thursday in Bangor, Main Savings Amphitheater, because on the 16th, Jason Aldean, one of his three New England stops coming up over the next few months, and you could be there to see him live.
0: And we're hooking you up with rounds of Bass Ackwards Aldean this week, where we play a clip of a Jason Aldean song. And, I mean, after this morning's Dirt on the Wolf, we found out he's now got 27 number one hits.
1: Yeah.
0: So there's no shortage. We're going to play a clip of one of his songs backwards. You need to tell us the correct title of the song. Definitely recognize his voice, but do you know what song that is? The correct title is what we need. Let's hear it again. Let's hear from you, Wolf Country. First one to correctly identify the title of that song at 866-900-WOLF wins tickets for Jason Aldean.
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2: Now, Wolf Traffic.
0: On the main turnpike in Scarborough, exit 44 southbound open road tolling will be closed for maintenance. Portland through Augusta, north and southbound rolling lane closure happens for line striping. In Gray, north and southbound lane closure happens for radar counter and guardrail repair. And Auburn through Lewiston, north and southbound ramp closure happens for gantry inspection. 295 is running on time. If you see any issues, please let us know. That's your traffic report.
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0: number away. Country 99.9 The Wolf, 747. Michelle and Jad, Wolf Wake Up Crew. Wolf Country listener is one song clip away from winning Jason Aldean tickets.
1: Well played. I love that connection you just made.
0: Thank
1: That's
0: you.
1: Some skill. You should have a future career in radio. I think you'd make it.
0: I'll give it a go. I'll see.
1: Jason Aldean next Thursday in Bangor, Maine Savings Amphitheater. We're getting you in for free with a round of Bass Ackwards Aldean. Let's play that clip one more time. And we're taking your phone calls right now, 866-900-WOLF.
0: Hi, The Wolf. Who's this?
2: Hi, it's Stephanie.
0: Where are you from, Stephanie?
2: I'm from Lewiston.
0: All right, my dear. We played a backwards Jason Aldean clip. What's the name of that song?
2: Is it Try That in a Small Town?
1: That's so underneath us talking, Try That in a Small Town, but unfortunately, that backwards clip was not that song.
0: Sorry,
1: Stephanie.
2: All right.
0: Thanks.
1: Thank you.
2: No worries. Thank you.
0: Hi, The Wolf. Who's this?
3: This is Andrew.
0: Andrew, where are you from?
3: New Gloucester.
0: Andrew, we played a backwards clip of Jason Aldean. What's the name of that song?
3: Is it When She Says Baby?
1: For the win. Andrew, you got plans next Thursday in Bangor, man. You just want Jason Aldean tickets.
3: That's awesome. No, I don't.
0: You do now.
3: Awesome. That is amazing.
0: Congratulations.
3: Thank you.
1: Confused me for a sec, but then I realized he was calling from the eye of a tornado, so he probably didn't hear what
0: multitasking. That's awesome.
1: Hey, Jason Aldean, worth calling in during a tornado for.
0: I guess sort of true, sure.
1: There's no tornadoes actively happening in Maine right now.
0: No, there aren't. We will have, we can say this, another pair of tickets with another Bass Ackwards Aldean coming your way tomorrow.
1: You know it. On the way next, though, your top three things. 'Tis the season for traveling for sure, and we want to give you a heads up on a brand new scam involving a popular travel site.
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17: A really nice summer day for us on this Wednesday. We'll see mostly sunny skies and highs mainly in the 80s this afternoon. There will be a nice sea breeze keeping the coastline in the 70s. Then overnight tonight, it's mainly clear and quiet. Lows are in the 50s and 60s. Thursday's even hotter and more humid with highs around 90 degrees and the chance for a couple of thunderstorms in the afternoon or evening. From Maine's Total Weather, I'm WMTW meteorologist Colleen Hurley.
0: It is 66 in Beth Brunswick, 65 Biddeford Saco, 66 here in Westbrook. 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Top three things. Former State Senate President Troy Jackson, who unsuccessfully ran for the Democratic nomination for Maine governor last month, is a potential replacement for Graham Plattner if he steps away from his nomination as Democratic Senate candidate. The progressive Democrat from Northern Maine has already filed FEC paperwork to explore a Senate run. Meanwhile, Dr. Nirav Shah, who also ran for governor, says he's been approached about possibly running as well. And, you know, we'll be finding out all of these things. Monday is the deadline for Plattner to drop out of the race or his name remains on the ballot. Starting on Sunday, this coming Sunday, the price of a forever stamp goes up from 78 cents to 82 cents.
1: Didn't it just go up like a few months ago?
0: Oh, yes, it has gone up, and it's probably not done either. The Postal Service says it needs the extra money because it's losing billions every year as people send less mail and operating costs keep rising.
1: Why do you think people are sending less mail, Bob?
0: Yeah, I know. So if you are stocked up on forever stamps, those will continue to work. So maybe stock up before Sunday for more, because 78 to 82 cents. And they say it could eventually reach 90 to 95 cents in, you know, within the next year.
1: Woof.
0: Plus, who knows? A convincing phishing email that promises a $500 booking.com travel credit is making the rounds. It uses personalized details, so it may actually say, hey, Jad, or your name, insert name here. Fake deadlines, official-looking branding to kind of trick you into clicking malicious links. They take advantage of this time of year when people are, you know, kind of deciding, you know what, I think I do want to take a trip, kind of like a last-minute thing in the summer. And so be on the lookout for these. I got to tell you, anytime I get an email that says I could win money or I could get that, I tend to just blow them off. And who knows, maybe in the past I really have won something, but I just don't take a chance.
1: I delete most of my emails.
0: Yeah.
1: Unless it's like from somebody I know, I delete most of my emails.
0: They do say be cautious when an email uses your real name, skip email links and open the app. Watch for pressure words, all types of different things, and report those fake emails.

0: emails if you get them. So, and mark them as junk or, you know, something along those lines. So just be on the lookout.
1: Yeah. Pro tip, honestly, if you get anything talking about a customer service number, a number to call back, click a link or whatever, just go to the actual website yourself, open the web browser, go to the website yourself, or Google the phone number for the customer service just to make sure if the numbers match or whatever. Just a couple pro tips. Look out for your peoples. Wouldn't trade this-

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0: Play the drums. 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
1: Yeah, Riley Green, Change My Mind. It's Country 99.9. The Wolf. Sun's starting to shine here on our Wednesday morning with Michelle and John, the Wolf Wake Up Crew.
0: Appreciate you hanging out. Keep listening, by the way, for those cues to text to get in to our White Horse to Hotlanta Fantasy Flyaway with Chris Stapleton, see him in Boston, and then a week later in Atlanta. You know, in a very main fact, just over 4% of people say they're generally most afraid of ticks. And I mean, it's Maine. We all have some kind of tick story. So let's share them all right now. We are looking for your tick stories. The most random place you found a tick on yourself. 866-900-WOLF. Better than that, will your story beat Michelle's? 866-900-WOLF. We'll get into all the tick stories in the next 10.

0: 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At 8:15, Mayberry. That, you know, when you see Mayberry on TV, the TV series back in the day when...
1: I was going to say, you still see it on?
0: No, well, I mean, you know, some of those older channels might have it. I'm thinking, was that something they were thinking about, ticks, back in the day? When you're strolling down the dirt road barefoot, getting ready to go fishing? I don't know if it was a thing back then.
1: Yeah, I mean, either. I don't even know if I was a twinkle in my parents' eyes.
0: I know it wasn't something I thought about when I was a kid.
1: Okay.
0: We were outside all day long.
1: Same.
0: You know, morning, afternoon, early evening, crawling under people's porches, you know, out in the field playing. And I was maybe more concerned about big, ugly spiders, but never thought about ticks. It wasn't a conversation that we had.
1: We had swamplands across the street from my house, and then we had a bunch of woods and trails, so me and all my buddies would ride our bikes through them or build tree forts or whatever.
0: Yeah.
1: We're talking about ticks because we found out 4% of people say ticks are their biggest fear, and it's Maine. We all have a tick story. Let's save yours for last. Mine is pretty simple. The only tick memory I have was getting a haircut as a kid, and the barber was like, "What's that on your head? Is that a mole?" And I'm like, "I don't know." Some other dude came over and was like, "No, that's a tick," and just ripped it right away. Like, ripped it right out of my head. And I'm like, "Cool." That's the only story. It didn't hurt when he ripped it out or anything.
0: Max had one when he came home from daycare one day. I was like, "Rah," giving him a little hug and held his... What is that? I knew exactly what it was. And then Dana's like, "All right, sit still, bud. Mom's going to take the..." And I was like, "Nope. Dad's going to take this out. I don't even like to touch them." Like,
1: yeah.
0: Anyway, I'm taking a shower. This was last year.
1: Oh, I think. That recent?
0: Last year or the year before. It was before we had actually sprayed our yard. And we're out on our patio, and I'm trying to backtrack where it happened. Took a shower the next morning. I'm washing. I feel something on one of my cheeks.
1: And but she ain't talking about the face.
0: One of my bum cheeks, don't you know? And I'm like, "What is that? Wait a minute. Please don't tell me." And I get this mirror, and I'm like doing the backwards like move, like trying to see what it is. And it was a tick. And I did the mortified, like half cry to my husband down the stairs. "Dana, there's a tick on my butt. I need you to come get this out."
1: You need to make that a t-shirt.
0: It was just, ugh. First of all, anything that has to do with like body parts, having a tick, awkward body parts, that's just ugh, for me.
1: Will your tick story beat Michelle's? Taking your calls right now in Wolf Country, 866-900-WOLF. Line 5, let's start with Tammy in Lewiston. This one's about your husband. Where did he get bit?
2: Oh, on his side. And when we went to the emergency room, they took a marker and they put it around his bite. And not even 10 minutes later, it was outside of that mark.
1: Big yikes.
0: Wow.
2: It was a big bullseye, too. And he ended up in the hospital for 5 days, and he was diagnosed with Lyme disease.
0: So how is he now, Tammy? What is this?
2: He's
0: he have to
2: good.
0: Take something?
2: No, he doesn't. Every once in a while, I believe that he has bouts of, like, his muscles really, really hurt a lot.
1: Dang.
0: Thanks for sharing.
1: Yeah, people don't think it'll happen to them, but... Clearly proof that it can happen to you right here
2: bad.
1: In Maine.
2: They're so bad, though, now. I mean, they're horrible.
1: Yeah, no doubt. Watch out for them. Melissa from Hollis on line one. Go ahead. What's your tick bite story? Where'd you find them?
3: Oh, on my legs, on my arm, on my back.
1: Oh, so you're a tick pro.
0: You're a tick magnet versus a chick magnet. You're a tick magnet. Okay.
3: Exactly.
1: Oh, I love it. Hey, let's go to Robert in Brunswick on line two. Have you ever found a tick on yourself randomly?
4: It wasn't found on me. It was found on my wife, actually.
1: Oh, geez.
0: Ooh, yikes.
4: Yeah, kind of like that Brad Paisley song. I was checking her for ticks.
0: And bingo, you scored.
4: And bingo, I found a tick.
1: I'm not making a joke.
0: We won't ask any further questions.
4: All right.
1: But I hope you took care of the tick.
4: I did.
0: You are a man. I love it.
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6: The Red Sox Report, powered by Row Credit of Westbrook and Auburn. Game one in Chicago, and the Red Sox blasted a pair in the second inning, started by Andrew Monasterio.
7: Swinging a shot down the left field line. If it's fair, it's gone. It's hooking. It is out of here. Inside the pole.
8: Sadon, who
7: swings and drives one. High and deep and way gone. Sadon, say goodbye.
6: Highlights from the Red Sox Radio Network, and Boston added on the fourth with some small ball.
7: It's Connor bunts again, and it's a beauty on the first base side. Vargas backhands, throws it wide at the plate. Duran scores.
6: And put the game away in the ninth.
7: Pitch to Duran is lined up the middle into center field, a base hit. Romy coming home. He will score.
6: An 8-1 Red Sox win. They won four straight. Peyton Tolley, six shutout innings, allowed two hits. Take on the White Sox again tonight. 7:40 the first pitch. The Red Sox Report has been brought to you by Row Credit of Westbrook and Auburn, driven by community focused on you.
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17: A really nice summer day for us on this Wednesday. We'll see mostly sunny skies and highs mainly in the 80s this afternoon. There will be a nice sea breeze keeping the coastline in the 70s. Then overnight tonight's mainly clear and quiet. Lows are in the 50s and 60s. Thursday's even hotter and more humid with highs around 90 degrees and the chance for a couple of thunderstorms in the afternoon or evening. From Maine's total weather. I'm WMTW meteorologist Colleen Hurley.
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1: 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On the topic of ticks, the most random place you found one. We got a call on line two. Was this on you?
8: Well, it's not me. It's my husband. And he did the call for his wife out the shower. And I had to get one off his front bit.
0: Yeah. I had a feeling we'd get a call about that happening. Yeah. All went well, I'm assuming. He didn't want to do it himself.
8: It had not been there long enough to be too bad. So it was good.
0: When it comes to marriage, it's for better or worse. So...
1: I have jokes, none of which can make the radio. 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
2: Yeah, thanks to our friends at Big Loud, you get an overnight hotel stay. 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
6: Now, Wolf Traffic.
7: On the Maine Turnpike in Scarborough, exit 44 southbound open road tolling will be closed for maintenance. Portland through Augusta, north and southbound rolling lane closure happens for line striping. In Gray, north and southbound lane closure happens for radar counter and guardrail repair. And Auburn through Lewiston, north and southbound ramp closure happens for gantry inspection. 295 is running on time. If you see any issues, please let us know. That's your traffic report.
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1: Hello?
2: 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Is this Deb?
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3: 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It's Jad with the Wolf Wake Up Crew on 99.9 The Wolf. Good morning.
1: Good morning.
2: Deb, we are calling because we saw that you tapped the app this morning for Lauren Elena.
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1: Oh, awesome.
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1: Perfect. I'm looking forward to it.
2: Well done. 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
3: Heading your way next, though, we get your top three things. 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
12: A really nice summer day for us on this Wednesday. We'll see mostly sunny skies and highs mainly in the 80s this afternoon. There will be a nice sea breeze keeping the coastline in the 70s. Then overnight tonight, it's mainly clear and quiet. Lows are in the 50s and 60s. Thursday's even hotter and more humid with highs around 90 degrees and the chance for a couple of thunderstorms in the afternoon or evening. From Maine's total weather, I'm WMTW meteorologist Colleen Hurley.
2: 71 Bath, Brunswick, 67 Biddeford, Saco, 70 here in Westbrook. 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Top three things this morning. Democratic Senate candidate Graham Plattner has canceled a series of town hall meetings as a growing chorus of national and state Democratic leaders call on him to step down. He does have until 5 p.m. on Monday to drop out of the race or his name will remain on the ballot. And if he does drop out, the Maine Democratic Party would have until July 27th to name a replacement candidate. That decision to drop is in Plattner's hands now. He is reportedly negotiating his potential exit. And let's see, the Sunday marks the change of price in your forever stamps. July 12th. Going up from 78 cents to 82 cents. Postal Service says it needs the extra money because it's losing billions of dollars every year as people send less mail and operating costs keep rising. Now, if you do have forever stamps, I have some in my wallet. I don't use them often, but those remain. That's why they're forever stamps.
3: You keep them in your wallet?
2: I do keep some in my wallet, yeah.
3: Okay.
2: Yeah. All right.
3: No judgment. Yeah. I just never heard that. Mine are in my junk drawer.
2: Okay.
3: I was just curious.
2: I have some in my wallet. I have Christmas ones with my Christmas cards, but I don't know if it's going to keep getting more expensive. Maybe less cards are going out. We'll see.
3: Can you imagine between now and Saturday, everybody's going to go to the post office just to splurge on forever stamps save what, 14 cents?
2: It adds up if you're doing that kind of thing. And they say it could eventually reach 90 to 95 cents a stamp. We know Hollywood gets a little on the weird side at times. And now get ready for those of us who already feel uncertainty about the AI world. Tilly Norwood is the name maybe you've heard. She's quite attractive, long, dark hair, cute. I've seen some of her posts, except she's not real.
3: I was going to say, she's fake.
2: She's an AI-generated actress, if you will.
3: Wild.
2: And they have, with the controversy itself in that, how about this? She's about to headline her own film called Misaligned. It's going to be a comedy drama about an AI grappling with identity and existential chaos. The studio behind her says the whole project is basically art imitating life, poking at our very real anxieties about AI, of which I think there are many among people. But, I mean, if this is where Hollywood actors and actresses, like actual human beings, are getting weary about something like this popping into the world, because guess what you don't have to do? Pay an AI actress or actor. You don't have to feed an AI actress or actor. So there's lots of costs that would be saved in the process.
3: It's so scary how like good that technology, even like within the last year or two, I shared on my personal Instagram a couple of days ago to the story. It was a video of somebody who had made a scene with Joey and Chandler from Friends. That show ended like early to mid-2000s.
2: Right.
3: Okay? It's Joey and Chandler on their couch in their apartment talking about Joey GPT. Talking about how they've made Joey AI apps to help you with dating and sandwiches and recipes and all that. It looks legit. You know how sometimes you can kind of spot like an AI?
2: Sure.
3: An AI. It looks so legit. And the guy that made it actually put himself walking into their apartment, too. And they call it out. It's freaking scary. It's impressive.
2: Yeah.
3: But it's also scary. It's crazy how accurate it looks.
2: Uh-huh.
3: Here's AI Kane Brown, woman on the Wolf. No, it's
2: him.
3: Woman.
2: It's him. Hey, it's 9 o'clock.

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3: We just call it country.
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0: Jason Aldean, already number one on Billboard's country airplay chart, could be the most played song at country radio very soon. That's Don't Tell On Me, 99.9 The Wolf, Michelle and Jadable Wake Up Crew.
1: So I did something a week and a half ago I haven't done in years.
0: Okay.
1: I made a banana bread.
0: Okay.
1: My son was asking for it. It tasted so good. I bought more bananas this week just so I can make it again. It was so good.
0: Oh, no kidding.
1: But now I'm seeing Coffee Mate has come out with yet another flavor, the banana bread creamer.
0: Yeah, I feel like banana bread is kind of blowing up, not to like sourdough bread levels, but I mean, I think it's big. So next time, just give Max like the...

0: I found out at my physical the other day, I've fallen even shorter of 5'9". Tyler Hubbard on 99.9 The Wolf, Michelle and John, Wolf Wake Up Crew. Give us like 6 minutes. We got dirt for you.
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1: 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Dolly Parton is trending. She's got a big old musical. It's opening on Broadway.
2: I can officially announce that Dolly, a true original musical, is coming to Broadway, and you're invited. It's about where I really come from, what I've lived, what I've lost, what I've loved, and how I found my way and told it in my own words. Now, the musical has some of my big hits, plus a lot of brand new songs that I've written just for the show. And the Broadway performances start in New York City later this year, and I can't wait to share it with all of you.
1: Actually, officially, it will open on her 81st birthday, which is January 19th, but previews start in December. So towards the end of this year, as she said, I Will Always Love You, Jolene, 9 to 5, some of the songs that will be in that movie, that musical.
3: I'm surprised she hasn't, like, read kids' books on tape or whatever, because I feel like every single time she makes an announcement like that, she talks to us like we're kids.
1: Yeah. She can because she's Dolly, you know. Countdown clock on Garth Brooks' website ran out yesterday. If you were keeping track, he announced the Blame It All on My Roots arena tour, bringing back the drum pod, he said, that started it all 30 years ago. He says, going back to the arenas and putting the stadium show in a box, he said, it gets multiplied because of the intimacy, and every seat is a great seat. It's personal. He's only announced one show so far, which is in Indianapolis, and that's on August 21st. We will hopefully be hearing. I know he started early in his career playing shows in Portland.
3: That'd be so cool.
1: That would be pretty awesome. I mean, you got Barry Manilow, who just played at Cross Insurance Arena.
3: Yeah.
1: Ringo Starr is coming.
3: Mm-hmm.
1: Why not Garth Brooks add to that, you know? Jason Aldean, a big milestone to celebrate. His latest single, Don't Tell On Me, from his album Songs About Us, hit number one on Billboard's Country Airplay chart. That gives him 27 career number ones on that chart. P.S., that moves him past George Strait and Alan Jackson, who each have 26, and that puts Jason fourth all time.
3: That's huge.
1: Yeah. So
3: big names to be on top of.
1: Only Kenny Chesney, Blake Shelton, and Tim McGraw have more. By the way, Tim's at 29, Blake at 30, and Kenny at 33. So plenty of time for these guys who are still performing to shift around in those numbers.
3: Yeah.
1: So that's your Dirt on the Wolf.
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0: I'm the Wolf, Josh Ross, Hate How You Look. Michelle and Jad, Wolf Wake Up Crew, ready to send you to another great show with some of our favorite local boys.
1: Yeah, 12OC, they're teaming up with Kelsey Hart, a special benefit show for the Travis Mills Foundation happening Saturday, July 18th in Bowl in the Pines in Sydney. 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

0: Morgan Wallen's latest solo hit, it's Don't We, Michelle and Chad, Wolf Wake Up Crew on 99.9 The Wolf, about to jet. But before we do, we got to hook somebody up with some concert tickets for a couple of Saturdays.
1: All right. So we have Samantha in Lisbon, and we have Tony in Acton playing Wolf Up this morning to win some 12 OC tickets. Say hi, folks.
2: Hello.
1: All right, so what's going to happen is you're each going to be paired up with either Jad or me, Michelle. We'll have a 30-second round for each one of you. We'll describe words to you. You correctly identify as many words as you can in that 30-second period. And we get one pass per round if it's needed. Whoever has the most correct words at the end of the game is going to the show. Now, Samantha, you got in first. Who would you like to play with today?
2: I'll play with you, Michelle.
1: Okay. So we'll be in round one. Tony, you're going to wait, and you and Jad will play in round two, okay?
3: Okay.
1: All right. I'm ready.
0: All right. Stephanie, sorry. Samantha and Michelle going in three, two, one, go.
1: Samantha, when you meet someone for the first time, you might reach out and give them a firm
2: handshake.
1: Yes. This is the day you were born is called your
2: birthday.
1: Okay, this is the tube that you use if you're swimming underwater.
2: Snorkel?
1: Yes, exactly. This is beers. If you get beers, you might buy them in this type of setting. Not five, but...
0: Time.
1: Six pack. Dang. Yes, that's what I wanted, but we missed it.
0: Guys,
1: wait, what did we get?
0: Three?
1: Three on that. Okay. All right, not bad, Samantha. Tony, you need to get three to tie and four to win, okay?
3: Okay.
1: All right, you two can go in three, two, one, go.
0: This sucks up the dirt from your carpet. Like a Hoover.
3: Pass?
0: Okay. The green thing that stole Christmas from Whoville.
3: Red.
0: Yes. You might get this from being out in the big ball in the sky too long with no SPF.
3: Sunburn.
0: Yes. This is the female version of a fraternity.
1: Time.
0: We skipped vacuum.
1: Vacuum. Oh, sometimes it just, you know, it escapes you.
0: Yeah.
1: Tony, unfortunately, not enough today. Can you come back and join us another time?
3: Yeah, thank you.
1: All right. Thanks,
0: Tony. Have a good one, man.
1: Samantha, great job, my friend.
0: Congratulations.
2: Hey, thank you.
0: You're going to see 12 OC and Kelsey Hart as part of the Travis Mills Foundation benefit they're putting on. Such great guys. Saturday, July 18th at Bowl in the Pines in Sydney.
2: Perfect. Thank you.
1: We're going to play another round of Wolf Up around this time, just before we wrap up the show again tomorrow. So if you are anxious to get your hands on some 12 OC tickets, be sure to join us.
0: On a completely different note,
1: yeah,
0: I just got so confused. So I have an iced coffee, and it just leaked on me while I was taking a sip. And I felt wet around my chest area.
1: Uh-huh.
0: A certain part of my chest area, like literally right on my nipple is where the water landed. And
1: oh.
0: I was like, am I lactating? I just got so confused.
1: Trust me, you are not. Yeah. Unless you know something we don't know, but yeah.
0: No.
1: Yeah. All right, well.
0: Just man boobs. Man boob props. I'm going to put that on a shirt.
1: Not on my radar today to be talking about that.
0: Me neither.
1: From you anyway.
0: Here we are.
1: All right, well, as I said, more 12 OC tickets tomorrow. Moving right along. And Amy's on the way in next. Remember to keep listening today and tomorrow, your final couple of days to get in on the White Horse to Atlanta to see Chris Stapleton. So Fenway Park, and then the following week in Atlanta, Georgia. Be listening for the cues to text throughout the day.
0: Yeah, and those cues to text end tomorrow. So today and tomorrow, your last chances to become a finalist. Also, Amy during the Wolf Down Lunch going to hook you up with Jason Aldean tickets for his show next Thursday in Bangor at Main Savings Amphitheater. Broadway later this afternoon, going to do the same thing too.
1: All right. Well, enjoy the day. I think it's going to start to get slowly steamier over the next couple of days. So stay cool.
0: We'll see you tomorrow.
1: Bye.
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4: This Red Sox injury update is brought to you by the law offices of Joe Borenstein. Ranger Suarez, who left Sunday's game with left abductor tightness, threw off flat ground yesterday and hopes to throw a bullpen session tomorrow to gauge if he can make his start against the Mets this weekend. Infielder Nick Sogard will continue his rehab with Worcester today and could rejoin the Red Sox this weekend. Starter Patrick Sandoval is slated to make his Red Sox debut tomorrow, 2 years after Tommy John surgery. Lefty Conley Early was placed on the injured list last week with elbow inflammation. He'll get a second opinion this week. 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

I'm Amy, checking into this hump day Wednesday. I know, full work week. We should have holidays like every week so we can have 3-day weekends. You guys down with that? Kenny Chesney, Carry On.

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Country 99.9 The Wolf. Well, they got married in New York City. Taylor Swift already has a home in New York City, but apparently they want another one together, Taylor and Travis, one that they can kind of, start in a home that's both of theirs equally. So, yeah.

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0: Country 99.9, The Wolf, Megan Maroney, Beautiful Thing. She had two sold-out shows Monday night and last night, TD Garden. Also, she's with the Cloud 9 tour right now. She's on tour, obviously, because she was in our neck of the woods, but she's already teasing new music. She posted a snippet on social media about a lost love. She didn't give it a title or a release date, but maybe she's releasing a deluxe edition of Cloud 9. Who knows? Anyways, that's all I have on Megan. What I do know is that coming up between 11 and noon, your white horse to Hotlanta, that means chance to get to go see Chris Stapleton at Fenway and then in Atlanta. 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
8: From the MB Tractor Weather Center, here's Maine's total weather from Channel 8.
9: Mostly sunny skies this afternoon. Temperatures should be in the upper 70s at the coast, but mid to upper 80s inland. You're going to start to feel that humidity build. Tonight, clear skies, a little bit more steamy. It's a muggy and hot day on Thursday. Highs in the upper 80s and low 90s across the area. It will feel like it's in the mid-90s with that heat index. There's a chance for showers and thunderstorms Thursday evening, and then a chance for a few showers on Friday, but not a washout. Highs in the mid-80s and very muggy. From Channel 8, I'm meteorologist Ted McInerney bringing you Maine's total weather.
0: Hey, it's Michelle from the Wolf Wake Up Crew, back with more Prowler's Good Vibes and Dirt on the Wolf tomorrow morning starting at 5:30. But right now, it's back to getting you through your workday with Amy Ryan on 99.9 The Wolf.

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0: 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Well, if you love Pringles potato chips, you can now get flavored hot dog buns in a can, the same can that you get your Pringles chips in. 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

9.9 The Wolf. All right, let's talk about Lauren Alaina. Big things going on with her. First of all, she's our Country Nights and VIP Lights tour for the Hampton Beach Casino Ballroom Sunday, July 26th. So you can tap that app tomorrow morning for that. She's got her fourth studio album, Stages, on August 28th. And now, on IG, she's been teasing unreleased music, like Never Been In Love, and collaborating with this guy again, Kane Brown. Hey, it's

a white horse to Hotlanta to see Chris Stapleton? Text the word horse to 866-900-WOLF to qualify for the Wolf's White Horse to Hotlanta Fantasy Flyaway. That's horse, H-O-R-S-E, to 866-900-WOLF.

0: George Burge and Luke Bryan. 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And you could be riding a white horse to Hotlanta. 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
1: From the MB Tractor Weather Center, here's Maine's total weather from Channel 8.
10: Mostly sunny skies this afternoon. Temperatures should be in the upper 70s at the coast, but mid to upper 80s inland. You're going to start to feel that humidity build. Tonight, clear skies, a little bit more steamy. It's a muggy and hot day on Thursday. Highs in the upper 80s and low 90s across the area. It'll feel like it's in the mid-90s with that heat index. There's a chance for showers and thunderstorms Thursday evening, and then a chance for a few showers on Friday, but not a washout. Highs in the mid-80s and very muggy. From Channel 8, I'm meteorologist Ted McInerney bringing you Maine's total weather.
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Langley Choose in Texas. My friend Lisa, who I'm going to see the show with at the Bank NH Pavilion, she is so excited about this show that she's already looked up the set list for the show. So we already know all the songs. How about that? Kenny Chesney, Carrie On, it's the Wolf Down Lunch brought to you by KP's Place on Country 99.9 The Wolf.

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And somebody is going to Jason Aldean in Bangor. 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And randomly, I'll select somebody to go to his show in Bangor Thursday, July 16th. 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Mine's purple, by the way. Here's

0: 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Ella Langley and Morgan Wallen. I can't love you anymore. Wolf Down Lunch brought to you by KP's Place, Center Street in Auburn. 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Congratulations, Tanya G from Raymond. Tanya, you're going to Bangor on Thursday, July 16th to see Jason Aldean at Maine Savings Amphitheater. I've got another chance to win tomorrow during the Wolf Down Lunch with Country 99.9 The Wolf.
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2: The Red Sox report powered by Roe Credit of Westbrook and Auburn. Game one in Chicago and the Red Sox blasted a pair in the second inning, started by Andrew Monasterio.
3: Swinging a shot down the left field line. If it's fair, it's gone. It's hooking. It is out of here. Inside the pole.
4: Sadon, who
3: swings and drives one. High and deep and way gone. Sadon, say goodbye.
2: Highlights from the Red Sox radio network, and Boston added on in the fourth with some small balls.
3: Connor bunts again, and it's a beauty on the first base side. Vargas backhands, throws it wide at the plate. Duran scores.
2: And put the game away in the ninth.
3: Pitch to Duran, it's lined up the middle into center field, a base hit. Romy coming home, he will score.
2: An 8-1 Red Sox win, they won four straight. Peyton Tolley, six shutout innings, allow two hits. Take on the White Sox again tonight, 7:40 the first pitch. The Red Sox report has been brought to you by Roe Credit of Westbrook and Auburn, driven by community, focused on you.
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1: From the MB Tractor Weather Center, here's Maine's total weather from Channel 8.
18: Mostly sunny skies this afternoon. Temperatures should be in the upper 70s to the coast, but mid to upper 80s inland. You're going to start to feel that humidity build. Tonight, clear skies, a little bit more steamy. It's a muggy and hot day on Thursday. Highs in the upper 80s and low 90s across the area. It'll feel like it's in the mid-90s with that heat index. There's a chance for showers and thunderstorms Thursday evening, and then a chance for a few showers on Friday, but not a washout. Highs in the mid-80s and very muggy. From Channel 8, I'm meteorologist Ted McInerney bringing you Maine's total weather.
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Hey, what's up? It's Amy Ryan. 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

Susan from Turner just texted and said, "Hey, Amy, you're riding along with us through Conway, New Hampshire today in a convertible Camaro SS. First of all, thank you for listening, and I'm kind of jealous. She's

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Five most wanted at five. We're driving you home today with the biggest songs in Wolf Country. So Broadway's counting down those songs from your text calls and DMs right up at five. 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

0: Well, my ex is, she is so on fire right now. I follow her on Instagram and I saw a post where she's promoting a new single with Kane Brown. I'm so excited about that. She's got her new album coming out as well. So yeah, good stuff for her. And she just so happens she's our Country Nights and VIP Lights Tour, Hampton Beach Casino Ballroom, Sunday, July 26th. So tap the Wolf app tomorrow morning with the Wolf Wake Up Crew to get in on that on Country 99.9 The Wolf.
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1: From the MB Tractor Weather Center, here's Maine's total weather from Channel 8.
14: Mostly sunny skies this afternoon. Temperatures should be in the upper 70s at the coast, but mid to upper 80s inland. You're going to start to feel that humidity build. Tonight, clear skies, a little bit more steamy. It's a muggy and hot day on Thursday. Highs in the upper 80s and low 90s across the area. It will feel like it's in the mid-90s with that heat index. There's a chance for showers and thunderstorms Thursday evening, and then a chance for a few showers on Friday, but not a washout. Highs in the mid-80s and very muggy. From Channel 8, I'm meteorologist Ted McInerney bringing you Maine's total weather.
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She looks so pretty with her makeup on. You should hear her talking to her mama on the phone. I love it when she raps to an Eminem.

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soul.

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99.9 The Wolf. Good afternoon. Amy Ryan here, and we've got Thomas Rhett tickets for Guilford all this week with the Wolf Wake Up Crew. For Friday, July 17th, that show is coming up next Friday, and you can win them all this week. Kenny Chesney, Carry On the Wolf. She

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quite tell you no. Just like when you were leaving Amarillo, take that new job in Tennessee, and I quit mine so we could be together.

0: 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Morgan Wallen, time for your daily dose of good. Researchers have made a breakthrough that could one day help restore vision by using lab-grown stem cells to rebuild damaged blood vessels in the retina. Now, this work is obviously still in the research stage, but scientists are hopeful that this could one day prevent or reverse vision loss. That's actually really exciting, too. So, yeah, good stuff there. That's why it's your daily dose of good. Broadway is on the way next. Take care.
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1: From the MB Tractor Weather Center, here's Maine's total weather from Channel 8.
10: Mostly sunny skies this afternoon. Temperatures should be in the upper 70s at the coast, but mid to upper 80s inland. You're going to start to feel that humidity build. Tonight, clear skies, a little bit more steamy. It's a muggy and hot day on Thursday. Highs in the upper 80s and low 90s across the area. It'll feel like it's in the mid-90s with that heat index. There's a chance for showers and thunderstorms Thursday evening, and then a chance for a few showers on Friday, but not a washout. Highs in the mid-80s and very muggy. From Channel 8, I'm meteorologist Ted McInerney bringing you Maine's total weather.

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What's going on? Happy hump day, friends. My name is Broadway. This is 99.9 The Wolf. I've got your chance to see Chris Stapleton in Atlanta and in Boston coming up around 4:30 here on The Wolf.

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This time tomorrow, I am going to be on my way to Greece, baby. I'm going to Athens, and then we're going to take a 7-day Mediterranean cruise, me and my son. It's going to be a great time. Can't wait. So this is my last day with you guys until, what, like the 20th? It's Graylin James, Water at a Wedding on The Wolf.

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We lie. Pretty much everybody lies about this. And the person we lie to knows that we're lying, but we lie anyway. Why do we do it? I'll tell you what it is, what we're fibbing about, coming up in 10 minutes. It's Lainey Wilson, Phone Keys Wallet on The Wolf.

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1: About 70% of us lie to our doctors. 70% of adults lie to their doctors about their lifestyle habits. This according to a study out of the University of Utah, from not taking your meds to how much you drink. This is what doctors wish patients would stop lying about. I mean, we all lie about how much we drink when we go to the doctor, right? Unless you don't drink at all. But it should be, the doctor should just multiply whatever we say, just multiply it by like three. That's probably how much we drink. There's got to be some kind of a mathematical formula there. They can just assume, oh, let's times that by three. Okay, that's how much you're actually drinking.
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I got the five biggest songs of the day coming up at 5 o'clock. It's your five most wanted at 5, and it's on the way in about an hour. If there's something you want to hear, let me know. 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

A beautiful day today, sunshine and a high of 76. Tomorrow's going to be a hot one. It's going to be a scorcher, a high of 86 degrees for your Thursday and a slight chance of rain. But that's all right. That'll just cool things off for us a bit because tomorrow's going to be hot. Ella Langley and Morgan Wallen on The Wolf.

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Chris Stapleton in Atlanta and also in Boston. You could win tickets, hotel, airfare, all the stuff for both shows. Coming up next, right after this song, it's Luke Bryan on The Wolf.

ride a white horse to Hotlanta to see Chris Stapleton? Text the word horse to 866-900-WOLF to qualify for the Wolf's White Horse to Hotlanta Fantasy Flyaway. That's horse, H-O-R-S-E, to 866-900-WOLF.

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1: Women know. Oh, they know. It's like a sixth sense. According to a survey, 79% of women correctly guessed their partner was cheating compared to just 49% of men. Women are also twice as likely to confront their husbands and more than twice as likely to hire a private investigator. Ladies, if you don't trust him, just move on. You're spending all this money just to be right? Well, that tracks. Yes, that tracks.
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4: From the MB Tractor Weather Center, here's Maine's total weather from Channel 8.
15: You're feeling that humidity continue to build across the area. Temperatures overnight in the low 60s. And then for Thursday, it's a muggy and hot day. Highs in the upper 80s, if not low 90s. But it will feel like it's in the mid-90s with that heat index. It'll be sunny much of the day, but then there is a chance in the early evening and late evening hours to see some showers and thunderstorms. Now on Friday, it's going to be steamy, but it's mid-80s and a chance for rain. From Channel 8, I'm meteorologist Ted McInerney bringing you Maine's total weather.
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2: 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It's the

Russell Dickerson, Worth Your Wild, number two in the countdown on Country 99.9 The Wolf. And coming up in about 10 minutes, I've got your tickets for Jason Aldean and Bangor. 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
3: 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Infielder Nick Sogard will continue his rehab with Worcester today and could rejoin the Red Sox this weekend. Starter Patrick Sandoval is slated to make his Red Sox debut tomorrow, 2 years after Tommy John surgery. Lefty Conley Early was placed on the injured list last week with elbow inflammation. 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

Jason Aldean is coming to Maine Savings Amphitheater in Bangor. If you want to go, text Jason right now, J-A-S-O-N, Jason to 866-900-WOLF. It's Jason to 866-900-WOLF. You got 10 minutes. 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

Which state takes the most steps? We just got the first ever State of Walking report. I'll let you know which state is the most physically active coming up in 10 minutes. 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
1: We just got the first ever State of Walking report detailing how physically active Americans are. This finds that not a single state is reaching the newly recommended 7,000 steps a day targets. But New York came the closest with 6,947 average daily steps. Men are walking more than women, with women logging 28% fewer daily steps than men on average.
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5: From the MB Tractor Weather Center, here's Maine's total weather from Channel 8.
6: You're feeling that humidity continue to build across the area. Temperatures overnight in the low 60s. And then for Thursday, it's a muggy and hot day. Highs in the upper 80s, if not low 90s. But it will feel like it's in the mid-90s with that heat index. It'll be sunny much of the day, but then there is a chance in the early evening and late evening hours to see some showers and thunderstorms. Now on Friday, it's going to be steamy, but it's mid-80s and a chance for rain. From Channel 8, I'm meteorologist Ted McInerney bringing you Maine's total weather.
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It's a nice day today. Sunshine, 76. Tomorrow is going to be a scorcher. It's going to be hot. A high of 86 degrees for your Thursday. Looking forward to it. I love the heat. Bring it on. It's Hudson Westbrook on the Wolf.

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You could win tickets to both shows, tickets, hotel, airfare, all the stuff. 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

I'm leaving for vacation tomorrow morning. Me and my son are going on a Mediterranean cruise. We're going to Greece. I'm going to see the Virgin Mary's house. I'm going to eat so much pasta. I'm going to drink so much wine. It's going to be amazing. I can't wait. So, not to brag, but I'm pretty excited about that. It's Luke Combs on The Wolf.

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things that we survived that would emotionally destroy kids in 2026. Let's talk about it coming up in 10 minutes right now. Red Clay Strays, Demons in Your Choir on the Wolf. Oh.

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1: What are some things that we survived that would emotionally destroy kids today? Somebody put this on social media. Let me give you some of the answers here. How about dodgeball in gym class? Yeah, we were chucking the ball at people's heads. It's just how the game worked. Before computers, having to write multiple drafts by hand. First, second, and third drafts all written out by hand. Being bored. Kids today don't know what real boredom is. No, they don't. Going all day at school without a water bottle. Everybody's got a water bottle, a Stanley Thermos, a Yeti that they carry around full of water. We're all very hydrated. Back in the day, that was not a thing. Nobody carried a water bottle. You drank out of the water fountain when you got thirsty. The slowness of dial-up internet. Yeah, it took forever just to connect to the internet. Now when my Wi-Fi is a little bit slow, my kids start complaining. They come to my room, "Dad, the internet's not working." I'm like, "It's working. It's just slow. Relax. Go touch grass."
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4: From the MB Tractor Weather Center, here's Maine's total weather from Channel 8.
6: You're feeling that humidity continue to build across the area. Temperatures overnight in the low 60s. And then for Thursday, it's a muggy and hot day. Highs in the upper 80s, if not low 90s. But it will feel like it's in the mid-90s with that heat index. It'll be sunny much of the day, but then there is a chance in the early evening and late evening hours to see some showers and thunderstorms. Now on Friday, it's going to be steamy, but it's mid-80s and a chance for rain. From Channel 8, I'm meteorologist Ted McInerney bringing you Maine's total weather.

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This is Dierks Bentley, and I say that a lot. What was I thinking? And he's going to be in concert, by the way, tomorrow night at the Bank & H Pavilion in Guilford. What's going on? It's JD checking in. Wolf Knights and Bailey Zimmerman now. Here's Chevy Silverado on The Wolf.

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There's Jason Aldean, and he'll be in concert at the Main Savings Amphitheater in Bangor on the 16th. 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
2: He's a ranch hand in a pinch, man. 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

0: want my horseback. I love that new song from Cody Johnson on 99.9 The Wolf. That's Horseback. I'm JD, and speaking of horses, you can ride a white horse to Hotlanta. That's right, to see Chris Stapleton at Mercedes-Benz Stadium in Atlanta on Friday, August 21st. We've got round trip air, hotel, and tickets, all courtesy of Mercury Nashville. And if you do win that flyaway, you'll also see Chris before that at Fenway Park Friday, August 14th. We'll have more keywords for you to text in all day tomorrow to get in the running to win. All right, we've got more new country and the legends coming up next on The Wolf. Hang on.
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